0: get up, props a prop. 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Put you in the fuck, you're so bad on a bed, you're a bot. I don't know what you're in. You're gonna get deal on pop, bed. You see, go got in on pure.
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1: 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But you know why I do that? It's just because I love them so much.

0: 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Tu bossy fake like I do. Put you in the fuck, you should be on a bed. I don't know what you mean. Sugar, you get deal on pop. Bed, you see, cocaine on pure. Praise your face.
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